Mostly. The following program is intended for mature audiences only. Accent on mature. If you're not mature, get the heck out of here. This show is not for you. But if you are mature, listener discretion is still advised. Yes, step back, son. You still bother me.

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1: Start again. 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Okay, take two.
2: When the shades of night are falling and you climb into your bed, there is no need for loneliness and crying. For there's always someone with you, even in the darkest night. And though you cannot see them, I'm not lying. Teeny little dust mites, ultra tiny.

There are little eight-legged daddy mites and mama mites and baby mites doing what a mite might like to do. You can wash the sheet or spray the mat or beat the bed with a baseball bat, but they will stay no matter what you do.

Well, now, each and every human being is shedding flakes of skin, about 10,000 drift each minute by. And those dust might smack their bony lips and eat that skin like taco chips. It's a rain of mana from the sky.

Oh, Lordy. That's Weird Al Yankovic with, Germs. And before that, you heard Haywood Banks from the Treated and Released CD and Dust Mites. And I've just been thinking about these tiny little creatures ever since I learned the odd fact that you have more cells in your body that are infected with some kind of virus than you have cells in your body that are not infected. So in essence, we are walking viral cases with the occasional non-viral cell thrown in, I suppose, just to, keep all those viral cells happy and give them something to live and multiply for. Anyway, this is Peter Ferrara right here at WHAY 98.3 on your FM dial and online where we usually hang our clothes at hey98.com. And I want to plug the library because once again, I had a wonderful yoga session. Rhonda Kanjursky was our leader yet again. And you got a great library, folks. They do wonderful things over there. The yoga sessions are free. It's fun. You can do it sitting in a chair. There's no reason not to do this. And so give them a call, 376-8738. And Grady is over there, Grady Wilson, and Rhonda, the aforementioned Kanjursky, Holly, Debbie, Becky, Annette, Cubby, Darlene, all the Musketeers, and they've got thousands and thousands of beautifully illustrated children's books. Most of them are clean, and many of them are about dinosaurs and interesting things. So get over there and put your kid on the knee, or if he's bigger than you are, sit on their knee, and read one of these books to each other. You'll create a memory that will last, at least until you exit the front door of the library. And in any event, let's continue. I promised last week that I would play the Bare Naked Ladies

All right. That's track 11, and I meant to play track 14, so I'm going to play that for you now. Here are the Bare Naked Ladies. They're still all guys, but this is the one I meant to play, If I Had $1 Million.

Well, there you have it, at long last. The Bare Naked Ladies, If I Had $1 Million. You know, if you had $1 Million, that's the initiation fee for Mar-a-Lago, Donald Trump's estate down there in Florida. Costs $1 Million just to get into the place. That doesn't include all the meals and all the rest of it. So if you had $1 Million, well, you could do that, I suppose. The next one I want to play goes up 1,000 times. 1,000 million is a billion. And this next tune is called Buddy, Can You Spare $1 Billion? And we have a lot of billionaires in this country. I think there are 1,400 or 1,500 of them. And we have a trillionaire, so something for the billionaires to aspire to. Be just like Elon Musk, if that's your idea of a good time. And they mention Arianna Huffington in this song, Buddy, Can You Spare $1 Billion? She was married to a politician, and I could say a few things about how she described male anatomy, but I won't. It's enough to just wrap your head around John McCutcheon and the foreman as they ask the musical question, Buddy, can you spare $1 billion?

softly recessed and tremendously overdressed. $1 billion. Why, that's $1,000,000,000. That's enough to fill the Houston Astrodome with good and plenty. That's enough to support Arianna Huffington for 6 or 7 years. That's enough to buy every banjo ever made. But for me, that's just one day's interest payment.

Buddy, can you spare $1 billion? All of those, both of those songs, those were the Foreman, were from the What's Left CD, Buddy, Can You Spare $1 Billion? And before that, you heard the Bare Naked Ladies. The song that that's based on was called Brother, Can You Spare a Dime? And that's back after World War I, when people came back from that, well, the First World War. And interesting fact, by the way, if you were a soldier coming back from overseas, from France and Germany, where that war basically took place, and you were going home, they would write Homeward Bound on your trunk or your duffel bag as you were boarding the ship to come back home. And somebody shortened that down because they got tired of writing out Homeward Bound on everything. And they just wrote the first two letters of each word, H-O-B-O. That's where the word hobo came from. All right. Don't say you don't learn anything on this show, except maybe why are you listening? But I'm going to play a little bit because I haven't had a chance to proof this one. My friend Dave Howe told me a couple of places to look here at the radio station for Brother, Can You Spare a Dime? I couldn't find it in those places, but I did find it on a CD called Songs of America, and I haven't played it before, so I may not, I'll fade out, but I want you to hear the original kind of song that that was based on, assuming they get around to it. Here is Brother, Can You Spare a Dime?

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I was always there, right there.

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0: Okay, this is a long sort of modern jazz version of that old song, Brother, Can You Spare a Dime? But I just wanted you to hear basically the track from which both the previous tunes came, Buddy, Can You Spare $1 Million? And I want to play something else from John McCutcheon, and this is called Talking Tinky Winky. And once upon a time, if you remember the Teletubbies, Tinky Winky was the one who carried a purse, and a televangelist I won't name went on TV and began saying that Tinky Winky was gay because he carried a purse. And I don't know, I knew a lot of guys in L.A. who were straight who carried what looked like purses, but this is a crazy little thing called Talking Tinky Winky, and this is John McCutcheon and The Foreman.
1: Well, let me tell you all a story, though I'm certain you've heard. If you paid the least attention, then you gotten the word about the latest in America's favorite mix. We're talking religion, politics, and sex. Yeah, boy, brought many a dinner party, talk show, and federal government to a grinding halt. Well, it seems there's this preacher who's spending his days channel surfing for signs of gays. And he spotted something all the rest of us missed, aimed at two-year-olds, and the guy's pissed. Yeah, we're talking televised brainwashing, direct from Gay Control Central. Teletubbies, Tinky Winky, you know the deal. He's purple, he's gay, I say get real. The color's pink, Jerry, and here's further news. If he was gay, his purse would match his shoes.

0: watching TV. But I know you got a lot of witch hunting to do, so I thought I'd help you out, because you forgot a few. Fred and Barney, remember the song? We'll have a gay old time. Donald Duck never did wear any pants. Don't you think he spent just a little too much time with those nephews? Hey, Batman and Robin. Come on. A couple of wealthy buff guys living all alone in that big mansion. Leading secret lives. A lot of capes and tights involved. Uncle Sam. He's your uncle. He wants you. And of course, let's not forget the purple one himself. I love you, you love me. Gay. See, what I can't figure out is his days so free that he can waste them watching kids' TV. We'd all be a lot better off if he'd just begin preaching love and compassion instead of trolling for sin.
1: Okay, that's the Talking Tinky Winky Blues from John McCutcheon and the Foreman from Hail to the Chief CD. And as long as we brought up, well, things that may register on your gaydar, let me see. For some reason, this has begun playing already. I can correct that. I know how to do that. I have the technology. And I'm going to correct that right now. Okay. As long as your gaydar, whatever the heck that means, is now attuned to the possibility of, well, things that are or could be gay, here is Casey Jones, a wonderful singer and songwriter, with Every Man I Love is Either Married, Gay, or Dead. Here's Casey Jones.
0: Well, I was born in West Texas, pretty near California, away from Dad's home in D.C.
1: I hit the wrong button. Here's Casey Jones with Every Man I Love is Either Married, Gay, or Dead.

That's Casey Jones. Let's hear one more from her. She can pack a lot into 2 minutes and 12 seconds. If you don't believe me, take a listen to But I'm Not Bitter.

0: but I'm not bitter.
1: Isn't that a romantic thought? That's Casey Jones, but I'm not bitter. And for whatever reason, my PETA calendar says that this is also Don't Buy a Dog at a Pound Month. I don't know who comes up with this stuff, but that dog thing got me thinking because I played a bunch of cat things earlier in a couple of shows ago. And I wanted to play something about dogs. And I was talking with somebody at a memorial service for a fellow who was a folk singer. And we were talking about dogs. And we were wondering if dogs believe in reincarnation. And that's an odd thing. You know, what would a dog want to come back as? Well, here's a human who wants to come back as a dog. Here's Greg Holland.

0: Good. 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And I'm jumping ahead on my list because I've got more stuff to play than I have time to play it. I have reached an age now where people will tell me, gee, you look great for your age. And you don't sound your age. And I drove back from New York in one day. It was a 13-hour drive. I mean, you can do that at your age? So when you get to be, and I hope you do, my age, and you'll have to put up with people putting that little parenthetical as they praise you. Boy, you look great for your age. I want to play a little something from a guy named David Stoddard. It seems as though his father is aging in reverse, and that can be problematic. This is called Running Man, and, well, take a listen.
1: My father's decided to run him a marathon. I just run in the figurative sense. I run a few errands,

0: So I had a mild heart attack like 7 weeks ago. I was in the hospital. It's a true story. I was watching TV with my wife, and all of a sudden I had really bad pains in my chest, and it felt like a vice was closing and shooting down my arm. My fingers are getting numb, you know, and my jaw. And my wife calls the hospital, and they said, dial 911. And I said, don't dial 911. Get me there, because I know my wife, she'll call 911 and leave me laying on the floor while she's straightening up so the paramedics don't think we live like slobs. So we go to the emergency room. They take you right in. Well, my wife's in there. She's really scared. I'm scared, too. I mean, I thought this is it. They're shaving my chest in case I have to get, like, an emergency bypass. And they're giving me nitroglycerin, and I'm laying on the thing. And I'm really scared. I mean, they said, we think you're having a heart attack right now. And I said, I don't want to die. And the guy goes, who does? I said, what? And he goes, yeah, isn't that something? Everybody wants to go to heaven, but nobody wants to die to get there. I said, well, not tonight, I don't.
1: All right. That was Robert Schimmel. Before that, David Stoddard with Running Man. And I'm trying to cue up this darn thing, and this machine does not seem to want to play it. Let me see if it will play what I've got queued up here. All right. Now, come on and behave yourself. Okay. It queued up that one. Let's see if it'll queue up this one. And it did. Oh, miracles still happen. All right. We've been playing a lot of stuff about growing old and the pains and what have you of it all, as, you know, mortality takes its toll. And here's a guy who's got such a good life going that he is no longer able to sing the blues. This is Rick Ross with, well, Tough to Sing the Blues.

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0: three. 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I've got a little gal at home with great big gray eyes. I get a big lump in my throat each time she walks by. You know, she says she loves me, and I love her too. And it's getting mighty tough to sing blues. Yes, it's getting really hard now to sing the blues.
1: I kind of wish that, I wish that for you, you listeners out there. That's Rick Ross with It's Getting Mighty Tough to Sing the Blues because his life is going so well. And I'm sure there were people who would complain about that, but I was happy that he wrote that song. Writing songs. Shakespeare called writing poetry the process of turning blood into ink. And so for those of you who think writing these songs is an easy thing, you try it. Here's a guy I really admire. And as you go through his CDs... Oh, boy. That's my phone going off. I like the Robin Hood thing. Let me turn that off. There we go. I'm trying. Anyway, that's my call sound on my telephone. This guy's calling me from California. He doesn't realize the time difference, that I'm on the air right now and I can't get to the phone. And I'm hoping to... apprise him of the time difference between here and California. Anyway, as I was saying, a guy that I really admire went downhill with, well, especially over his last three or four CDs. Something was happening. And by the time you get to the very last CD, he's almost incoherent. It's not making any sense. And then he died. And his name was Todd Snyder, and I'm a big fan of his. And he wrote a very interesting song about a song that he wasn't able to write. And that's sort of a Zen thing going on there when you think about it. But here's a song called I'm Working on a Song.

22. By 25, I'd realized it was all that I could do to make it to the end. But then again, I always knew if I never got it finished, I could die trying to. Last night I thought I had it right.

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I mean, it's gone, man. 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Let it go. 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It's easy to sit around talking about. It's harder to go out and do. But for this one last question, I

That's Todd Snyder. I don't want to play a sad one. We're going to go out with happy tunes. Here's another one from Todd Snyder. I really admire this guy, and I'm so sorry that he died so young. And I don't know. I'll find out more about him. I play a lot of him on this show. Here's a song he wrote for a CD called Near Truth. This is called I Can't Complain.

0: I just love this guy's voice. I love his attitude. I'm sorry he's gone. That's Todd Snyder. And I'm going to go out with one of his songs, Oh, Here Comes a Chain. But they tell me you can't hear this stuff at home, so we'll just let this train go by. I'm going to play something from him called Talking Reality TV Blues. And before I do, I want to thank you for listening, as always. And this show will be repeated for no apparent reason, Saturday night at 8 o'clock. And don't forget my friend Dave Howe's show, The Eclectic Circus. That's Friday night at 9 and repeated Sunday night at 10. And as always, I want to thank you for listening. Try not to take yourself too seriously. Live, laugh, love, and be happy. Remember our motto here, life is short, and mean people suck, and they really do. I hope you have a good life, and well, with any luck, I'll be back here again next time to do another show for you. But for now, let's go out listening to Todd Snyder. Here's something that he saw ahead 7 years ago, and there's a lot of, vision in this one. This is Todd Snyder, well, with the last song I'll play tonight, Talking Reality TV Blues. Here's Todd Snyder, and once again, I'll see you on the radio.
1: Well, come gather round and I'll sing you a song of a crazy old world that was coming along. Till one day some fool made the decision to turn on the television. Of course, radio reported we'd all ignore it. The paper said we had no time for it. But before you knew it, you knew Milton Berle, and we all had a new escape from the world. All tuned in before too soon, we were watching a man walk on the moon. He made it look as easy as driving a car. The video killed the radio star. I got the talking blues. Talking blues are easy to do. All you gotta rhyme is a line or two. Rhyme a line or two and then you don't ever have to rhyme again. See? I can say whatever I want to now. You know.

Say sitcom catchphrase, game show nation, television soon defied explanation as the situation took to such a degree that eventually we'd hear about a cable TV. Of course, free TV news swore we'd ignore it, and the average family could never afford it. But again, they were wrong. Eventually, everybody wanted their MTV. We were all tuned in, but now the shock was watching a kid do a thing called the moonwalk. Sliding backwards, really, it was eventually too far. Reality killed that video star. Got the talking blues. So simple at first, it was hard to foresee the impending collision with reality, but it soon seemed TV turned on itself when the real world came on like it was something else. Of course, actors all acted like they weren't floored, hoping eventually that we'd all get bored. But one after the other, we pretended not to act as we hurtled ever forward toward alternative facts. Then a show called The Apprentice came on, and pretty soon an old man with a comb over had sold us the moon. And we stayed tuned in. Now here we are, reality killed by

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1: With your weather flash for Whitley City, I'm Will Walker on Hay 98. 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Tonight, partly cloudy with a low around 72. Tomorrow, a slight chance of rain showers, followed by showers and thunderstorms likely, with a high near 87. Later Tuesday night, showers and thunderstorms will occur, with a low around 70. Currently, it's 80 and overcast. I'm Will Walker with your weather flash.
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1: 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Tonight, partly cloudy with a low around 72. Tomorrow brings a slight chance of rain showers, followed by showers and thunderstorms likely, with a high near 87. Tuesday night, showers and thunderstorms are likely, with a low around 70. Currently, it's 78 and overcast. I'm Will Walker with your weather flash.
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4: With your weather flash for Whitley City, I'm Will Walker on Hay 98. 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Tonight, partly cloudy with a low around 72. Tomorrow brings a slight chance of rain showers, followed by showers and thunderstorms likely, with a high near 87. Later Tuesday night, showers and thunderstorms are likely, with a low around 70. Currently, it's 77 and clear. I'm Will Walker with your weather flash.
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0: back attack. Skrilly hit a baby on Silvertone. L. Watson, Pollock, or Blues on Brunswick. Girls of the Golden West heading back to the boots and saddle ball. Paint on Victor. Edna Hicks and the Fletcher Anderson band down home. Blues on Columbia. Faye Norris and the Tender Boys, a real spring band played by one man. Lydia Mendoza, the Nightingale of the Valley. Mal Ombre on Victor. Louisiana 5, Church Street, South and Blues on Emerson. Mountain City Blue Blowers. My gal sits on Brunswick.
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0: on a hot summer day.
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1: With your weather flash for Whitley City, I'm Will Walker on Hay 98. 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Tonight, partly cloudy with a low around 72. Tomorrow, a slight chance of rain showers, followed by showers and thunderstorms likely, with a high near 87. Later Tuesday night, showers and thunderstorms will occur, with a low around 70. Currently, it's 76 and clear. I'm Will Walker with your weather flash.
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Chicago, the Southwest chief, past old brick buildings on bootlegger streets. At the back of the train, in the cold Midwest wind, I hear her engine howl, and I feel alive again. Southwest chief, let your whistle blow. Wherever you're heading, I wanna go. Racing through cornfields and nameless small towns, porch lights coming on as the sun's going down. And folks I've known and loved keep crossing my mind as the chief keeps on pushing and making up lost time. And I remember my friend Bill Morrissey. We were gonna write a song, but that never came to be. Make it a blues, he said, sweet, tough, and sincere, 'cause we only come around once.

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The simple things in life are so hard to explain. 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The hills of Santa Fe are dusted with snow, and spirits dance above the land of the Navajo. So I say an old prayer that I learned as a child about the hopeless, the helpless, the damned, and the wild.

Southwest chief, riding steel wheels and searching for some peace. Crossing the Mojave, coyotes running by, then through the mountains where the condors still fly. Soon freeways and track tones are all that I can see, so I close my eyes and think about what the future might be. The conductor hollers, "It's the end of the line, but I think I'll stay right here and ride you one more time." Southwest chief, let your whistle blow. 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
1: 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Tonight, partly cloudy with a low around 72. Later Tuesday, a slight chance of rain showers, then showers and thunderstorms likely, with a high near 87. Tuesday night brings showers and thunderstorms, with a low around 70, and a chance of heavy rain. Currently, it's 76 and clear. I'm Will Walker with your weather flash.
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1: With your weather flash for Whitley City, I'm Will Walker on Hay98. 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Tonight, partly cloudy with a low around 72. Looking ahead to Tuesday, a slight chance of rain showers with a high near 87. Later Tuesday night, showers and thunderstorms are likely with a low around 70. Some storms may produce heavy rain. Currently, it's 75 and clear. I'm Will Walker with your weather flash.
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3: With your weather flash for Whitley City, I'm Will Walker on Hay 98. 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Tonight, partly cloudy with a low around 72. Later Tuesday, a chance of rain showers and thunderstorms, partly sunny with a high near 88. Tuesday night, showers and thunderstorms likely, mostly cloudy, with a low around 70. Currently, it is 75 degrees and clear. I'm Will Walker with your weather flash.
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2: With your weather flash for Whitley City, I'm Will Walker on Hay 98. 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Tonight, partly cloudy with a low around 72. Later tonight, showers and thunderstorms likely with a low near 70. Rainfall amounts could reach up to 2 inches. Looking ahead to Wednesday, a chance of rain showers and patchy fog with a high near 82. Currently, it's 74 and clear. I'm Will Walker with your weather flash.
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1: With your weather flash for Whitley City, I'm Will Walker on Hay 98. 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This morning, partly sunny with a high near 88. A chance of rain showers later. Tonight, mostly cloudy with a low around 70. Showers and thunderstorms possible. Looking ahead to Wednesday, partly sunny with a high near 82. Scattered showers may develop. Currently, it's 74 and mainly clear. I'm Will Walker with your weather flash.
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1: NBC News Radio, I'm Mark Mayfield. The U.S. is carrying out more strikes against Iran. In a post on X, U.S. Central Command said it began conducting strikes Monday at the direction of President Trump. President Trump is imposing additional 50% tariffs on certain Canadian goods over alleged trade discrimination. Scott Carr has more.
2: The White House says Trump signed three proclamations on Monday that target certain Canadian imports with the tariffs as a response to the trade discrimination they cite. The White House says Trump is leveling the playing field for crucial American exports that include motor vehicles, alcohol, and dairy products. The Canadian products being targeted range from wine to hockey sticks. I'm Scott Carr in Washington.
1: And President Trump says he's wishing good luck to the new British Prime Minister. In a post on Truth Social, Trump wrote he had a good conversation with Andy Burnham. Mark Mayfield, NBC News Radio.
3: With your weather flash for Whitley City, I'm Sarah Silver on Hay 98. 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This morning, partly sunny with a high near 88. A chance of rain showers later. Tonight, mostly cloudy with a low around 70. Showers and thunderstorms are expected, bringing 1 to 2 inches of rain. As we head into Wednesday, partly sunny with a high near 82. Scattered showers are possible in the afternoon. Currently, it's 74 and clear. I'm Sarah Silver with your weather flash.
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7: 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Adam Phillips on the Free Range Mornings program. Let's go to a brand new version of this song from Margot Price, Maggie's Farm.

Rose's Pawn Shop right there with a new one called American Seams. And we had Maggie's Farm, the old Bob Dylan tune done by Margot Price. It's on Margot's new album, Days of Unrest. Here's one from The Killers.

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Well, I shake all over, and you know why. 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

0: Lonesome Strangers right there, rambling around on Free Range Mornings. And we had the killer, Jerry Lee Lewis, in there doing Breathless. 6:15 is our time. 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
1: 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It is the 202nd day of the year, and Ernest Hemingway was born on this day in 1899. Some interesting research in recent years has found that the way that we dress can have a profound impact on our thoughts and behavior. A study at California State University found that casual attire can unconsciously lure us into a narrower thought process, inhibiting contemplation of broader or more abstract concepts. The psychology goes even further. When donning a white doctor's coat, people become more attentive. When told the same garment was a painter's jacket, the effect disappeared. Seems to confirm what Shakespeare and Mark Twain knew a long time ago. Clothes really do make the man. That's the Old Farmer's Almanac Radio Report. 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
4: 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I'm Karen Tucker, Vice President with UCB here in Whitley City. 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

That's from a group called Dutch Henry. That is Slow Moving Train. And before that, a brand new one from the Steep Canyon Rangers, Circling the Drain. Let's go to Arlo Guthrie. He's going to take us to the bottom of the hour with Woody's Rag, Hard Work.

man to work. 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I ain't never got nowhere yet, but I got there by hard work. Work of the hardest kind. I've been down and I've been out, and I've been busted, disgusted, and couldn't be trusted. 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
1: 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Great little tune called Woody's Rag, Hard Work. Sounds like he was working hard, huh? 6:30 here on Hay 98 in Whitley City. It is time for a Sports Flash update.
2: 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I'm John Thayer. The Cincinnati Reds had 10 hits yesterday as they beat the Rockies 9-6. Hunter Green got the victory for the Reds. He's 2-1. Cincinnati is 45-53. Spain won the World Cup yesterday as they defeated Argentina in the World Cup final 1-0. It's the second World Cup triumph for Spain. On the NASCAR Cup Series yesterday, Joey Logano was the winner at North Wilkesboro Speedway. Denny Hamlin was second. Chase Briscoe was third. Ty Gibbs and Shane Van Gisbergen rounded out the top five. Ryan Fox got the biggest win of his PGA Tour career as he won the Open Championship at Royal Birkdale with a birdie on the final hole. 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
9: 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This morning, partly sunny with a high near 88. A chance of rain showers later today. Tonight, mostly cloudy with a low around 70 and a high chance of showers and thunderstorms. Looking ahead to tomorrow, partly sunny with a high near 82 and a slight chance of rain. Currently, it's 74 degrees and mainly clear. I'm Sarah Silver with your weather flash.
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1: 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Right now it's Alabama. Can't keep a good man down.

Flying with the Eagles right there, already gone here on Hay 98. Of course, we had Alabama just before that. And next up, we're going to go to the Steel Wheels for one of their latest. This is called Easy on Free Range Mornings.

0: There you go. The great Robert Earl Keen, Down That Dusty Trail. Before that, the Steel Wheels doing Easy. 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News block on the way, top of the hour, 7 o'clock. And we got more music. Tom Petty and the Heartbreakers coming up next.
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A new one there from Bill Kirchen. It's one of his latest called Black Sheep. We also had Tom Petty and the Heartbreakers Running Down a Dream. It's about 3 minutes away from 7, taking us up to the top of the hour and news time. Here's Guy Clark.

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2: The Fayette County Public Schools Board has approved a contract for interim superintendent Dr. Bill Bradford Monday night. He'll get an added $75,000 in addition to his $200,000 annual salary. That's about $313 a day. That's also in addition to the district paying Dr. Demetrius Liggins, who remains on leave, with his future employment status still up in the air. That new contract happens as Fayette County Public Schools now face a multi-year accounting crisis. The school board predicts a shortfall of nearly $18 million for the 2026 fiscal year that wrapped up last month. The district states they won't know the full damage until September at the earliest. District officials could confirm the $95 million short-term loan was approved, and $30 million of that went out for July payments. Meantime, retired finance director Rodney Jackson broke his silence yesterday, and he claims he's not responsible for the current crisis the district is in financially. He spent 26 years at FCPS before his retirement earlier this month. He was frustrated with several of the accusations.
3: At the appropriate time, I tend to vigorously defend my reputation and pursue all legal remedies available regarding these false allegations and the damage they have caused to my name, my family, and my professional reputation.
2: That audio from WKYT, he did not answer any questions, but did say until last year that separate departments handled budgets and finances. They merged in August under Liggins' command, according to Jackson. And the Clark County Health Department has confirmed a bat has tested positive for rabies. It's the second bat testing positive, the third animal. A bat was found in Lexington last month, and a rabid skunk reported last week in Scott County. Area residents are asked not to touch bats and call animal control or the health department if one sneaks into your home. I'm Lee Mowen.
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5: 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Summertime is finally here. 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
6: With your weather flash for Whitley City, I'm Sarah Silver on Hay 98. 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This morning, partly sunny with a high near 88. A chance of rain showers later today. Tonight, mostly cloudy with a low around 70. Showers and thunderstorms likely. Looking ahead to Wednesday, partly sunny with a high near 82. Scattered showers are possible. Currently, it's 74 and overcast. I'm Sarah Silver with your weather flash.
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9: Today is Tuesday, July 21st. Today is the 202nd day of the year, with 163 days remaining in 2026. A ribbon-cutting ceremony will be held tomorrow, Wednesday, July 22nd at 1 p.m. for upgrades and improvements to Stearns Trail Town. A $30,000 grant was awarded last year by the state to upgrade signage, improve landscaping, update and refresh the county's tourism website, and more, promoting the trail town locally. Stearns was designated a trail town by Kentucky officials in 2015. It is one of just over 30 trail towns statewide. Again, the ribbon cutting this Wednesday, 1 o'clock in Stearns.
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9: 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Don't forget Adult Coloring Cafe coming up Thursday, 5 till 6:30. Now, Wednesday, tomorrow, Babies and Books, 10 a.m., story time at 10:30. And they'll have another family fun night coming up Thursday at 5:30. It's going to be on Barnyard Brushstrokes Painting. So check that out, 5:30 on Thursday at the library. Bookmobile is going to be back on the road today. New Highway 92, Pulte Ellis Road, Cal Hill Road, 3C Road. That's for today. Parker's Lake Route and Highway 90 tomorrow. Thursday, Pinot Route, Meadows Grove, Pinot Manor Housing Authority, South 1651. Be sure to follow the McCreary County Public Library on Facebook. Turning to this date in history, today is July 21st. The Battle of Bull Run took place on this date, 1861, in the early months of the Civil War. Union General Irving McDowell was defeated by Confederate troops led by General Joseph E. Johnston at the First Battle of Bull Run at Manassas, Virginia. It was the first major engagement of the Civil War. This date, 1861. Frances Folsom Cleveland was born on this date in 1864, the wife of Grover Cleveland, who was the 22nd and 24th president of the United States. She was the youngest first lady at the age of 21 and the first to marry a president in the White House. The wedding took place June 2, 1886. Cleveland was a popular first lady who championed higher education for women. She passed away back in 1947, but Frances Cleveland, born this date, 1864. Johnny Evers was born on this date in 1881, a Baseball Hall of Fame second baseman from New York. Evers was a member of the Tinker to Evers to Chance double play combination for the Chicago Cubs, which first took the field in September of 1902. Inducted into the Hall of Fame along with Tinker and Chance in 1946, Evers passed away in 1947. Johnny Evers, born this date, 1881. Ernest Hemingway was born on this date in 1899. The American author from Illinois made his name with such works as The Sun Also Rises, A Farewell to Arms, and For Whom the Bell Tolls, among others. He was awarded the Nobel Prize in 1954, and he actually died from a self-inflicted gunshot wound in 1961, having been seriously ill at the time. He was born this date, 1899, Ernest Hemingway. And the lowest recorded temperature was on this date in 1983 at the USSR Vostok Station in Antarctica, a temperature of 128.6 degrees below zero Fahrenheit was recorded this date. The lowest recorded temperature, 1983.
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9: 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You can also call Mandy Taylor at 310-0771. 310-0771. Again, Farmers Market Car Show coming up on Saturday, August 8th, 11 to 2 at the Farmers Market. 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Everyone is invited. Don't forget, McCrary County School Summer Meal Program continues throughout the month of July here every Thursday from 12 to 2, distributing meals to those up to age 18 in the county, regardless of whether they are enrolled in the local school district. And, of course, parents and guardians can pick up for their children, just have to have their name and birth date. 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That's for the school district summer meal program. 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

Oh, boy, you hear that sax on there, don't you? Yes, sax player Plas Johnson, born this date, July 21st, 1931. That's one of the songs that Plas played on. The Purple People Eater by Sheb Woolley. Good morning to you. Adam Phillips here on the Free Range Mornings program. Hey 98 here in Whitley City. Tuesday morning, it is July 21st. 2026, starting off around 73 degrees, looking for highs in the upper 80s, heat index values up to about 97 for the day, partly sunny, 30% chance of a shower or thunderstorm later on today. 16 minutes after 7:16, that's our time on this Tuesday morning as we continue on. 1899 on this date, going way back in Virginia, Sarah Carter was born, one of the Carter family.

There you have Tennessee Ernie Ford along with K-Star doing Ain't Nobody's Business But My Own. K-Star, born on this date, 1922. She passed away back in 2016. And Sarah Carter, born on this date, 1899, one of the Carter family. We heard them doing Keep on the Sunny Side. Also born this date, 1899, author Ernest Hemingway. So we have to play this one. Here's Guy Clark, Hemingway's Whiskey.

Guns for him, Hemingway's whiskey, warm and smooth and mean. Even when it burns, it'll always finish clean.

The Cox family, covering Del Shannon's runaway right there. Sidney Cox from that group, born on this date, 1965. And of course, we had Guy Clark, Hemingway's Whiskey. Author Ernest Hemingway, born on this date, 1899. Steel guitarist Hal Rugg was born 90 years ago today, 1936. He played on the majority of Loretta Lynn's hits, including this one.

0: It's Loretta Lynn, Don't Come Home A-Drinkin'. Still guitarist Hal Rugg playing on that. He was born 90 years ago today, July 21st, 1936. Hey, 98 here in Whitley City. It is 7:30 on this Tuesday morning. Time for a sports update. And that's brought to you by Primetime Air Heating and Cooling. Local sports, we are exactly 1 month away from the kickoff of high school football season. The McCrary Central Raiders start the season August 21st as they host Scott County, Tennessee, in the Border Bowl. The Raiders will then have a week off before hosting Clinton County in the Cleary Construction Bowl September 4th. Make sure you tune in Friday evenings this fall for Raider football right here on Hay 98.
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3: 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I think because of me. I think I know what it takes. I've seen it at the highest levels. I know what it takes to recruit at this level. And you just got to believe, man. You just got to put the ball down and play. There's not really else to be said. Is it going to happen overnight? I don't know.
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5: With your weather flash for Whitley City, I'm Sarah Silver on Hay 98. 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Today, a chance of rain showers, then a chance of thunderstorms with a high near 88. Tonight, showers and thunderstorms likely, mostly cloudy, with a low around 70. Looking ahead to Wednesday, patchy fog and a slight chance of rain showers, partly sunny with a high near 82. Currently at 74 and overcast. I'm Sarah Silver with your weather flash.
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0: 7:34 is our time as we continue on here on this Tuesday morning, July 21st, 2026. 1973 on this date, Jim Croce started a 2-week run at number one with Bad, Bad Leroy Brown.

There you go. A little something from Tom Petty and the Heartbreakers, Refugee. Bass player Howie Epstein, who was a member of that group for many years, born on this date, 1955. He would have been 71 today, but he died back in 2003 of a suspected drug overdose. Jim Croce in there, Bad Bad Leroy Brown, hit number one, stayed there for a couple of weeks, starting in 1973 on this date. 7:41 is their time. Let's go back to 1987 on this date. That's when Guns N' Roses released their debut album, Appetite for Destruction, featuring this song.

0: That's GNR, Guns N' Roses, from their Appetite for Destruction album. Released this date, 1987. There they are doing Sweet Child of Mine. Forecast for the day, 30% chance of showers and storms, otherwise partly sunny and warm, high upper 80s. Heat index values making it feel like about 97 this afternoon. 75 degrees right now at 747.
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0: All right. Well, we had Loretta Lynn and Guns N' Roses all in about a 15-minute span. That's why we call it Free Range Mornings. Here's one from Casey Musgraves.

Tanya Tucker, Some Kind of Trouble, Casey Musgraves in there, Merry Go Round. About 4 minutes away from 8 o'clock. Well, I hope you're saddled up, got your boots on. We're going to head back to the Old West here at the top of the hour. Don't forget Swap and Shop and your live calls at 8:30. Right now it's the Old Crow Medicine Show and Molly Tuttle doing Last American Waltz.

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1: This is Dakota Livesay chronicling another true story taken from the 1800s, a time known to all as the Old West. Today we're going to continue the story of the Rock Creek Shootout that took place between David McCandless and James Butler Hickok, a story that has several different endings.

0: David McCandless was married and had a family when he moved to Rock Creek, Nebraska, he chose to take his mistress and not his family. Later, McCandless did send for his family, but he kept up his mistress on the side. In 1861, the Pony Express bought the house where McCandless was living for a relay station. James Butler Hickok came to the relay station as a stock tender. McCandless was a gruff, overpowering man. It seems that McCandless immediately picked up on Hickok's rather large nose and started calling him Duck Bill. In order to get back at McCandless, Hickok periodically visited McCandless's paramour. On July 12, 1861, McCandless, his 12-year-old son, and two other men went to the relay station. Some stories say it was because the Pony Express was behind in payments. Others that McCandless wanted to have it out with Hickok. From here, everything gets confusing. One source in 1867, Harper's New Monthly Magazine, said Hickok ended up single-handedly killing McCandless and his gang of 10 cutthroats. Another source had Hickok outdrawing McCandless and shooting two men. Still another says Hickok shot an unarmed McCandless and wounded the other two men who were finished off by others. Which is true? Well, we can definitely eliminate the killing of the gang of 10. The other two? Who knows? Also from this incident came one of the stories about how Hickok became known as Wild Bill. In relating the confrontation, Hickok said, "I was wild and I struck savage blows." You've just heard another story from Old West Radio. I'm Dakota Livesay.
1: 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Today, a chance of rain showers, then a chance of thunderstorms with a high near 88. Tonight, showers and thunderstorms likely, mostly cloudy, with a low around 70. Looking ahead to Wednesday, patchy fog and a slight chance of rain showers, partly sunny, with a high near 82. Currently, it's 75 and overcast. I'm Sarah Silver with your weather flash.
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on my own since I was 14 years old. Wish I knew then what I know now. Lovers come and go, they'll always come and go, just like their love, just like their vows.

0: Now, there's Dale Watson, title track from his current album. It's called Unwanted. Then we had another Watson, Dr. Doc Watson, in the jailhouse now. And we had Slade Cleaves, of course, in there doing Lydia. Right here on Hay 98, Whitley City, on a Tuesday morning. It is 8:15, time for the Old Farmer's Almanac.
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1: 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It is the 202nd day of the year, and Ernest Hemingway was born on this day in 1899. Some interesting research in recent years has found that the way that we dress can have a profound impact on our thoughts and behavior. A study at California State University found that casual attire can unconsciously lure us into a narrower thought process, inhibiting contemplation of broader or more abstract concepts. The psychology goes even further. When donning a white doctor's coat, people become more attentive. When told the same garment was a painter's jacket, the effect disappeared. Seems to confirm what Shakespeare and Mark Twain knew a long time ago. Clothes really do make the man. That's the Old Farmer's Almanac Radio Report. 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
0: 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Partly sunny, going to be a warm one, highs upper 80s. Heat index value is about 97, so trying to stay cool today. 30% chance of a shower or thunderstorm later on. We're going to have Swap and Shop later on in about 13 minutes from now. We'll get to your live call starting at 8:30 this morning. Stay tuned.
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That's Margo Price from her new album, Days of Unrest. Help from Billy Swan on that cover of Long-Haired Country Girl. Of course, that's an old Charlie Daniels tune. 8:26 is her time. Swap and Shop, your live calls coming up 8:30. Well, speaking of Charlie Daniels, here's one from the Charlie Daniels Band.

0: A surprising number of country music's greatest stars are either family acts or they're related to one another. 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
3: 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And, of course, more about these as we go through the program here. Lines open on this Tuesday morning, 376-2218. If you have something for us. All right, let's start with some of the items on our list here. We got metal burn barrels for sale. Metal burn barrels, they will cut the tops out if you need that done. They're asking $20 each. Still have a big pile of firewood. They said this is probably about 12 or 13 small truckloads of firewood. It's been sitting out. It's dry, good seasoned firewood. They're asking $200 for all of it, but you would have to haul it. Their number is 606-310-2242. Again, on the big pile of firewood and the metal burn barrels, 310-2242. Good morning, Swap and Shop.
4: Yeah, I'm still looking for a 16-foot trailer. 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
3: Okay.
4: And my number is 354-4431 or 310-5359. 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
3: All right, I sure will.
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3: Okay, thanks a lot. 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So, looking for a good, heavy 16-foot trailer. His number is 354-4431. That's 354-4431, or the cell number is 310-5359. 310-5359. Still have a cornhole game for sale. 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You can call 606-516-6916. 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If you can help him out, call 606-310-1798. 310-1798. Looking for the headboard, footboard, and rails for a queen-size bed. Another call coming in. Our number here, 376-2218. 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Good morning, Swap and Shop.
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3: Okay.
5: For a car.
3: Okay. And what's your number?
5: 270-585-0708.
3: Okay, we'll get that on for you.
5: Thank you, sir.
3: Thanks a lot. Well, looking for a set of 14-inch tires for a car. 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But, again, looking for a 14-inch set of tires for a car. Call 270-585-0708. Again, that's 270-585-0708. Looking for some 14-inch tires for a car. All right, let's try this one. Good morning, Swap and Shop.
1: Yes, sir. We want to put those roosters back on there.
3: Okay.
1: And my number is 606-354-9011. And you was talking about Mr. Bates. He passed away about a week ago.
3: Oh, I'm sorry to hear that. I had not heard that.
1: We didn't know it until yesterday.
3: Oh, I know he. Somebody had called and asked about him, and he called. God, it's probably not been too much longer than that. Maybe a week and a half ago, he called in, and you know, he'd lost his voice, and but I hadn't heard anything else about him. So
1: he'd had pneumonia or something, and
3: they
1: took him to the hospital. But anyhow.
3: Well,
1: I just wanted to let you know that he had passed away.
3: Well, thank you for letting me know. I'm sure a lot of folks will want to hear that. So
1: Okay. You have a blessed day, Adam.
3: You too. Thanks a lot. And, yeah, a lot of folks have been asking about Mr. Bates because, you know, he would call in on a regular basis. He used to call in almost every day. And we hadn't heard from him in a long time. Then he called in. He lost his voice. Thought it might have been allergies or something. I guess maybe it was pneumonia. You know, he said he'd been to the doctor and they really hadn't done anything for him the last time he called. That's what he said. But very sorry to hear that. So we're thinking about Mr. Bates and any of his family out there. So, but anyway, okay, got roosters. Yeah, back to business here. Got roosters. 354-9011 is the number to call if you want to find out about these roosters. 354-9011. On the roosters. 376-2218 is our phone number here Tuesday morning. 1987 Chevy G20 conversion van for sale. 87 Chevy G20 conversion van, partially converted to a camper. They say it's got new tires, really good condition. Asking $1,500. Call 606-310-5301. 310-5301, and again, that is on that G20 conversion van, partially converted to a camper. All right, let's try this one. Good morning, Swap and Shop.
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9: Yes, I'm looking for a small bed.
3: Okay.
9: And they can call 1-606-516-6067.
3: All right, we'll get that on for you.
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3: Thanks a lot. 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
9: I'm sorry, you misunderstood me. I said a small bed.
3: Oh, small bed. Okay, I could have sworn you said desk. Okay, small bed.
9: Okay.
3: So like a
9: yes.
3: Maybe like a twin size or something like that?
9: Yes.
3: Okay, well, I'll correct that.
9: Thank you.
3: Okay, thank you. Okay, I thought for sure she said a small desk, but she said a small bed. Okay, so probably like a twin size, you know, a small bed. So looking for a small bed. You know, sometimes on the phones it's hard to understand, so we'll correct that here. 606-516-6067. The number to call, okay, 516-6067, looking for a small bed, like maybe a twin size. 376-2218, that's our phone number here. Give us a call. We'll be right back after this.
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3: 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That's our number here, Tuesday morning on Swap and Shop. Of course, we're not far away from the start of school. I know it's hard to believe, but Wednesday, August 12th, I think, is the first day for students in the McCreary County School District. And of course, those open house registration dates are coming up over the next couple of weeks at the local schools. We have that schedule posted on our website. If you want to check it out, hay98.com. 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Click on Community, and then scroll down. You'll see the open house registration dates posted right there where you can check those out. Also want to mention this, the McCrary County Farmers Market is open every Saturday morning, 9 till 1. That's at 299 Wilburn K. Ross Highway in Stearns, right there next to the Soil and Water Conservation District office in Stearns. 9 to 1 on Saturdays they're open. And coming up on Saturday, August 8th, a couple of weeks away, they're going to have a car show from 11 to 2. Winners announced at 2. There is a $5 registration fee per car. Proceeds supporting the Farmers Market. For more information on that, call Robert Branscombe, 859-866-4696. Again, 859-866-4696. Or you can call Mandy Taylor with the Farmers Market at 310-0771. 310-0771. Of course, you can also follow the McCrary County Farmers Market on Facebook. And again, that car show coming up Saturday, August 8th. At the Farmers Market. All right, well, is that it? All right, let's wrap it up. Wrap it up here for a Tuesday morning. Thanks for tuning in with us here. We appreciate that. 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Those include Water Septic System Installation and Repairs. 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Stevens Hardwood, their office on Highway 27 in Pinot. Slight chance of a shower or thunderstorm. Going to be warm, highs upper 80s, heat index values about 97 today. Everybody stay cool, watch out for each other, and try to have yourself a good day today on this Tuesday. Hope to see you back here again tomorrow morning, 8:30, for more Swap and Shop. We'll see you then.

Something from John Hartford right there. Boy, that's a good one. Keep on Truckin', The Battle of New Orleans. Before that, Cody Norris Show, their cover of that classic. And that's on their new album, Spirit of America. Heading closer to the top of the hour, here's one from the Red Dirt Rangers on Hay 98.

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0: Welcome back to Kentucky Sports Radio. Drew Franklin filling in for Matt Jones with Ryan Lemon, Billy Rutledge, Shannon the Dude, and Mr. Mario, Mr. TBT himself. Friend of the program, Finnego Ham on KS Board. It's not his legal name, but his KS Board name.
1: Okay.
0: Check out KS Board. He says that the way Drew is worked up about TBT makes me think that he bet La Familia to win. Finnego Ham, you're correct. I took us to win last night, plus 110. I was feeling good when I heard Willie was going to be active. So, yes, I did hold an L on DraftKings. But I like that they have the TBT lines on DraftKings. And when it comes out tomorrow, I'll be betting it again. Shannon, you got thoughts about DraftKings?
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0: One more TBT thing, a little correction. The game's at 6, Mario, according to the website. So me and you would have been an hour late if we got that cleared.
2: Got there at halftime.
3: More guys.
0: Although the website does say Freedom Hall. It is at Memorial. Communication hadn't been the best on the TBT, but we're going with 6 o'clock, Historic Memorial Coliseum. Shannon's favorite announcer will be there, and hopefully La Familia will add some size to help out with Trez, who jumped on the table. Ryan, do you have anything else from the A-Vision Glass Tech Machine?
4: I'll just pick the next one in line. This is a random one.
0: Okay.
4: Matt never reads my text. Please read this. Just want to say good morning.
0: All right. Good morning? Is that the best?
4: That was the.
0: I thought we had 50 of them. That was the best of the 50?
4: I just picked the first one I found. I don't get the football excitement. I've never been less excited for UK football. I don't care about style of play, the uniforms, the power K, the atmosphere, and all that. I just want to win. There's absolutely no chance to do that again this year.
0: Well, you seem fun.
2: Wow. Look at the negativity.
4: My goodness.
0: Who peed in their Cheerios?
4: There is one narrative. The team is going to be much, much better, but the wins may not reflect it.
2: Did we say that last year, though? Did we say the team was going to be better last year, but the wins were? I feel like that's the exact same thing we said about last year's team. Am I wrong?
0: Yeah, well, we're being fans, and you're allowed to do it every summer. I mean, Tennessee every summer says they're winning the national championship. Speaking of which, I was going to save this for later, but did you see what Josh Heupel said about Lane Kiffin yesterday?
4: I didn't see it.
0: So, Tennessee also spoke at SEC Media Days, and Lane Kiffin heads to Knoxville. If you all recall, last time he returned, they threw mustard and golf balls at him.
4: That's true.
3: Yes.
0: Well, they asked Josh Heupel if Tennessee fans have cooled off since that game. And he said, I hope not. I hope the grocery stores are stocked with mustard and the sporting goods stores are stocked with golf balls. Almost encouraging that out-of-line behavior. Is that a fair foul on Heupel, the head coach?
3: I think
0: not only trying to slow it down, but bringing it back.
3: I think that's fair. He's tongue-in-cheek about it. He doesn't want the fans to throw golf balls at them, but they are Tennessee fans, so you got to be careful. They might just do that.
0: Coach is just like his fans.
4: The women will spit on their shoes, their tobacco juice.
0: That will be back for more SEC Media.
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11: The Fayette County Public Schools Board has approved a contract for interim superintendent Dr. Bill Bradford Monday night. He'll get an added $75,000 in addition to his $200,000 annual salary. That's about $313 a day. That's also in addition to the district paying Dr. Demetrius Liggins, who remains on leave with his future employment status still up in the air. That new contract happens as Fayette County Public Schools now face a multi-year accounting crisis. The school board predicts a shortfall of nearly $18 million for the 2026 fiscal year that wrapped up last month. The district states they won't know the full damage until September at the earliest. District officials could confirm the $95 million short-term loan was approved, and $30 million of that went out for July payments. Meantime, retired finance director Rodney Jackson broke his silence yesterday, and he claims he's not responsible for the current crisis the district is in financially. He spent 26 years at FCPS before his retirement earlier this month. He was frustrated with several of the accusations.
12: At the appropriate time, I tend to vigorously defend my reputation and pursue all legal remedies available regarding these false allegations and the damage they have caused to my name, my family, and my professional reputation.
11: That audio from WKYT, he did not answer any questions, but did say until last year that separate departments handled budgets and finances. They merged in August under Liggins' command, according to Jackson. And the Clark County Health Department has confirmed a bat has tested positive for rabies. It's the second bat testing positive, the third animal. A bat was found in Lexington last month, and a rabid skunk reported last week in Scott County. Area residents are asked not to touch bats and call animal control or the health department if one sneaks into your home. I'm Lee Mowen.
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14: With your weather flash for Whitley City, I'm Sarah Silver on Hay 98. 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This afternoon, partly sunny with a high near 88. A slight chance of rain showers may occur. Tonight, mostly cloudy with a low around 70. Showers and thunderstorms likely with heavy rain possible. Looking ahead to Wednesday, partly sunny with a high near 82. A chance of rain showers is possible. Currently, it's 82 and overcast. I'm Sarah Silver with your weather flash.
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2: We're expecting a new entry in the Kentucky governor's race this week, possibly as soon as today.
3: Governor Beshear's former senior advisor, Rodkey Atkins, will hold an event in Lexington on Tuesday in which he will be, quote, sharing my vision for our future and what's next. Atkins is a former state representative from Elliott County who is reported to be running for governor in 2027. It would be his second bid for the state's highest office. He lost the 2019 Democratic primary to Andy Beshear. Atkins left Beshear's administration earlier this month, and last week, the governor appointed Atkins to the Kentucky State Fair Board. Lieutenant Governor Jacqueline Coleman launched her campaign for governor in April. I'm Paul Miles.
2: London Police Captain and former Interim Police Chief Bobby Day has resigned Monday morning. In his resignation letter, Day claims the current political environment shifted their core missions away from public safety and the welfare of London citizens. He added he wanted nothing to do with becoming a pawn in an ongoing political struggle. Gary Mailer was named the acting police chief back in January. Meantime, FEMA has announced over $27 million in funding for disaster relief in the Commonwealth. These funds will go to repairing public roads and bridges, along with dams, levees, parks, recreational sites, and crucial infrastructure. Most of that money will help out KYTC's road repairs with $9.5 million. And Casey County has lifted their burn ban that's been active for over a month. The agency credits recent rainfalls along with continuous pumping from the Green River into Lake Liberty, helping improve water levels. While the ban is gone, water restrictions and conserving efforts remain in place. I'm Lee Mowen.
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6: With your weather flash for Whitley City, I'm Sarah Silver on Hay 98. 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This afternoon, partly sunny with a high near 88. A slight chance of rain showers is possible. Tonight, mostly cloudy with a low around 70. Showers and thunderstorms likely, with heavy rain possible. On Wednesday, partly sunny skies with a high near 82 and a chance of rain showers. Currently, it's 84 and overcast. I'm Sarah Silver with your weather flash.
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10: Today is Tuesday, July 21st. Today is the 202nd day of the year, with 163 days remaining in 2026. A ribbon-cutting ceremony will be held tomorrow, Wednesday, July 22nd at 1 p.m. for upgrades and improvements to Stearns Trail Town. A $30,000 grant was awarded last year by the state to upgrade signage, improve landscaping, update and refresh the county's tourism website, and more, promoting the trail town locally. Stearns was designated a trail town by Kentucky officials in 2015. It is one of just over 30 trail towns statewide. Again, the ribbon cutting this Wednesday, 1 o'clock in Stearns.
11: 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Sheep and goat production continues to grow across Kentucky, and healthy pastures are the foundation of a successful operation. 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The McCreary County Extension Office can analyze those samples and provide recommendations to improve fertility and forage production. 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Adding legumes like clover or lespediza can improve both soil health and animal nutrition, while maintaining a diverse mix of plants helps pastures better withstand drought and grazing pressure. 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The University of Kentucky is an equal opportunity provider.
10: 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Don't forget Adult Coloring Cafe coming up Thursday, 5 till 6:30. Now, Wednesday, tomorrow, Babies and Books, 10 a.m., story time at 10:30. And they'll have another Family Fun Night coming up Thursday at 5:30. It's going to be on Barnyard Brushstrokes Painting. So check that out, 5:30 on Thursday at the library. Bookmobile is going to be back on the road today. New Highway 92, Pulte Ellis Road, Cal Hill Road, 3C Road. That's for today. Parker's Lake Route and Highway 90 tomorrow. Thursday, Pinot Route, Meadows Grove, Pinot Manor Housing Authority, South 1651. Be sure to follow the McCreary County Public Library on Facebook. Turning to this date in history, today is July 21st. The Battle of Bull Run took place on this date, 1861, in the early months of the Civil War. Union General Irving McDowell was defeated by Confederate troops led by General Joseph E. Johnston at the First Battle of Bull Run at Manassas, Virginia. It was the first major engagement of the Civil War. This date, 1861. Frances Folsom Cleveland was born on this date in 1864, the wife of Grover Cleveland, who was the 22nd and 24th president of the United States. She was the youngest first lady at the age of 21 and the first to marry a president in the White House. The wedding took place June 2nd, 1886. Cleveland was a popular first lady who championed higher education for women. She passed away back in 1947, but Frances Cleveland born this date, 1864. Johnny Evers was born on this date in 1881, Baseball Hall of Fame second baseman from New York. Evers was a member of the Tinker to Evers to Chance double play combination for the Chicago Cubs, which first took the field in September of 1902. Inducted into the Hall of Fame along with Tinker and Chance in 1946, Evers passed away in 1947. Johnny Evers born this date, 1881. Ernest Hemingway was born on this date in 1899. The American author from Illinois made his name with such works as The Sun Also Rises, A Farewell to Arms, and For Whom the Bell Tolls, among others. He was awarded the Nobel Prize in 1954, and he actually died from a self-inflicted gunshot wound in 1961, having been seriously ill at the time. He was born this date, 1899, Ernest Hemingway. And the lowest recorded temperature was on this date in 1983 at the USSR Vostok Station in Antarctica, a temperature of 128.6 degrees below zero Fahrenheit was recorded this date. The lowest recorded temperature, 1983.
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10: 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The McCrary County Farmers Market is going to be hosting a car show on Saturday, August 8th from 11 a.m. to 2 p.m. Winners will be announced at 2 p.m. It'll be at the Farmers Market off Wilburn K. Ross Highway in Stearns. There is a $5 registration fee. 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For information on the car show, call Robert Branscombe, 859-866-4696. That's 859-866-4696. You can also call Mandy Taylor at 310-0771. 310-0771. Again, Farmers Market Car Show coming up on Saturday, August 8th, 11 to 2 at the Farmers Market. The Mountain Craft Center having their monthly meeting on Tuesday, August 11th. That'll be at 11 a.m. at the VFW building, downtown Whitley City. Everyone is invited. Don't forget, McCrary County School Summer Meal Program continues throughout the month of July here every Thursday from 12 to 2, distributing meals to those up to age 18 in the county, regardless of whether they are enrolled in the local school district. And of course, parents and guardians can pick up for their children, just have to have their name and birth date. 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That's for the school district summer meal program. 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

And welcome once again, ladies and gentlemen, to the good old Bluegrass and More review with old Lucky Dog. And it is showing 83 degrees on our computer. A 30% chance of some showers, thunderstorms, partly sunny today, high around 88. And the heat index shoots it on up to about 97. And tonight, 90% chance of showers, thunderstorms, low around 70. Tomorrow, a 40% chance of showers, maybe a thunderstorm. Otherwise, it's going to be partly sunny with a high near 82. And tomorrow night, mostly cloudy with low around 62. Thursday, mostly sunny with a high near 81. And here come showers and thunderstorms again on Friday. 20% chance of that, partly sunny. High 83. Saturday increases to a 50% chance. Showers, thunderstorms, high near 82. So that is your forecast as we have it. And that was the old steamer and the Osborne Brothers with Bluegrass Express. And let's see. Right now I have, this is from their new CD, Steep Canyon Rangers, from their next act. And this is Rumble Strips. Let's give it a listen.

Rumble Strips, and that was one from Steep Canyon Rangers from their latest CD. And right now I have one from the late Ellie White and Miss Lola Jean Dillon.

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0: Think it's time to mention I don't get the attention that I used to.
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0: 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Do you want to talk about it?

0: Lord, I've stuck by you all these years, so now I reckon I'll do whatever good wife ought to do. 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
1: I'm going to play some from J.D. Crowe, Doyle Lawson, and Paul Williams. And J.D. Crowe was in the first two, and then Paul and Doyle, they come out with a third CD. But anyway, this is Old Friends Get Together, name of the CD, and this is Stormy Waters.

And that was their first CD put out. And that was entitled Old Friends Get Together. And if you remember, they went on a tour calling themselves Old Friends. And the second CD was entitled Standing Tall and Tough. And I'm going to play the title of it.

0: Standing Tall and Tough. That was from their second CD. J.D. Crow, Doyle Lawson, and Paul Williams. And right after that, J.D., he retired from the music business. And then he, let me get my notes right here. He passed away December 24th. 2021 at the age of 84. And Paul and Doyle, they come out with a CD called Chapter 3. And I'm going to play one from that one right after this from Greater Air.
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I still write your name in the sand. And that was from their Chapter 3 CD. And if you remember, this is a sad song, but I just love this song, and it's on this CD. I'm going to play it. This is about a man losing his wife. This is Abigail. One more from the Chapter 3 CD.

And that was Paul Williams on the lead on that one. That was from Paul and Doyle with their Chapter 3 CD. And I was just wondering what, I've always heard him called J.D. Crow. And I looked up his name. It was James D. D-E-E. James D. Crow. And as I mentioned earlier, he passed away December 24th, 2021, at the age of 84. He was a great banjo player. J.D. Crow and the New South was his band. Had different personnel in it, including at one time Ricky Skaggs played with him. And right now I have Shadow Ridge coming up. And Stephen Kim, I'll send this one out to you.

I Want to Be a Hillbilly. That was Seth Bailey and Shadow Ridge. I'm going to play one more from them. And let's see what I do have right here. This is As Long As I Live, I believe. One more from Seth Bailey and Shadow Ridge.

0: Long As I Live. And that was two from C.F. Bailey and Shadow Ridge. And folks, it's only 2 months away from the Blazing Bluegrass Festival. 8 weeks from this coming Thursday. And that will be, let me get my little list out here. That will be September 17th, 18th, and 19th. That will be at the Sand Hill 4-H Camp. And they will be performing on a Saturday, C.F. Bailey and Shadow Ridge. And folks, I shall return right after this from KFC.
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0: And let's see, right now I have Lorraine Jordan and Carolina Road. I heard you call his name last night.

And that was Lorraine Jordan and Carolina Road. I heard you call his name last night. And number one on the Bluegrass Today charts this week, or this last week, was Kenny and Amanda Smith, Tears of the Cherokee.

And it was Kenny and Amanda Smith with the number one song this past week, Tears of the Cherokee. And right now I have Michael Pruitt from his CD, Something He Can Handle. And this is Dark Clouds on the Cumberland.

0: And that was Michael Pruitt, Dark Clouds on the Cumberland. I'm going to play one more from him right after this from Stevens Hardwood. Folks, we have another hour of good old bluegrass music, so don't you go anywhere.
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Michael Pruitt. He also had written that song. That was Boulevard of Regret. And starting off with Dark Clouds on the Cumberland. That was written by Will Sears. Right now I have Miss Dallin Bradley along with Kathy Kalick and Lorraine Lewis. Laurie Lewis. And this is Making Plans.

And it was Dale M. Bradley, along with Kathy Kaluk and Laurie Lewis, Making Plans. And right now I have one from Hot Rise. You Were On My Mind This Morning. You were on

And that was one from Hot Rise. You Were On My Mind This Morning. And right now I have, this is another group that will be performing. And that will be on a Friday coming up this fall. Retro 78. And this was a big hit for Buck Owens. Tall, Dark Stranger.

0: And that was Tall Dark Stranger, Retro 78. And they were here, I don't know if it was last year, but I do remember the year before that. I have it on a flyer, but I don't have last year's flyer, so I don't know if they were here or not. But anyway, they performed here at the Blazing Bluegrass Festival, Retro 78. And I shall return. When I do, I have one from the Cherry Homes.
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And that was one from the Cherry Homes. That was Standing. And right now I have the late Charlie Waller and the Country Gentleman. And this is Love and Wealth.

0: Love and Wealth. That was the late Charlie Wilder, along with the Country Gentleman. And I've mentioned this before, but sometimes God works in different ways in our lives. I was going to meet my wife's cousin over there at Whitley County Fair. Well, he couldn't go. Something came up. And I thought, well, I won't go either. Then I decided to go on over there. Well, I did. And I got to see them perform. And I also had Charlie, I asked him if he would do it, and he said, well, yeah. And he recorded this for me.
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0: And it wasn't, I'm not saying how long, but it wasn't real long after that Charlie had passed away. And I got to meet some of you. Remember old Bad Eye? You know, he did his bluegrass show up here for several years. Bluegrass. Old Bad Eye, Carson Payne. And I got to meet him for the first time. And if I'd have stayed home, I would have probably met Bad Eye because he helped MC some of the Blazing Bluegrass Festival activities over here. But I would have never got that from Charlie Wilder. So, just throwing a little trivia in for you. You know, sometimes it pans out to, if you hesitate to do something, then think about it again. If I had of, I wouldn't have got that. But I don't know if it means anything to anybody else but me, but it meant a lot to me. That I got that, especially right after that when he passed away. And, folks, I shall return right after this from Highland.
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0: And another group that will be performing on a Saturday is Kentucky Just Us. And this

And that was one more from Kentucky Just Us. And that was the mom singing that one, Shalane O'Neill. And she had written that song about her daddy. Beautiful song. And let's see, right now I have, I don't know if many people still do that, but I have seen it in cookbooks about how to fix a possum. Anyway, this is the VW Boys.

Yeah, like a possum on the run. That was the VW Boys. And right now I have one from the Nashville Bluegrass Band, Gambling Barroom Blues.

Nashville Bluegrass Band. That was Gambling Barroom Blues. Right now I have Dave Evans and River Bend. Maxine and Anita, I'll send this one out to you.

0: Pastors of Plenty. And that was Dave Evans and River Bend. And folks, right after this, I'll close out the rest of the program with some good old bluegrass gospel.
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0: 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That was Flattin' Scruggs and the Foggy Mountain Boys. And I shall return with one final song right after this.
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0: And folks, as always, I hope you've enjoyed Bluegrass Tuesday. And may get Kylie Harry out later on this afternoon, tonight, and tomorrow. So be careful. And as always, until next time, may God bless you and adios.

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2: Rocky Adkins, the former senior advisor to Governor Andy Beshear, announced his campaign for Kentucky governor today. Paul Miles reports.
3: So I've stood side by side with Governor Beshear, holding the line, fighting back against what...
4: Rocky Adkins becomes the second major Democratic candidate in the 2027 gubernatorial primary, joining Lieutenant Governor Jacqueline Coleman. An Eastern Kentucky native, Adkins served more than three decades in the State House of Representatives.
3: I've spent my life fighting for Kentucky, creating jobs, expanding access to health.
4: Adkins stepped down as Beshear's advisor earlier this month. Days later, the governor appointed Adkins to the Kentucky State Fair Board. I'm Paul Miles.
2: More news coming your way in an hour. I'm Joe Lincoln.
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8: 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Starting tonight, a flood watch is in effect until early tomorrow morning for the listening area. This afternoon, partly sunny with a slight chance of showers and thunderstorms, high near 88. Later tonight, showers and thunderstorms are likely, with a low around 70. New rainfall amounts between 1 and 2 inches possible. Currently, it's 85 and partly cloudy. I'm Sarah Silver with your weather flash.
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0: Shenandoah and Nickelback, of course, doing their version of that song, Church on Cumberland Road. Don Williams in there, It Must Be Love. Guy Clark did Off the Map. And, of course, Seven Spanish Angels, Willie Nelson with Ray Charles. Hey, good Tuesday afternoon, rolling through this July 21st, 2 o'clock hour. Adam Phillips here on the Free Range Americana program. We got more coming up after the break, including John Anderson coming up next.
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The National Weather Service has issued severe thunderstorm watch number 508, effective until 10 p.m. or 9 p.m. Central Daylight Time. This watch includes the following counties: in Kentucky, Adair, Casey, Clinton, Greene, Laurel, Lincoln, Marion, Metcalf, Pulaski, Rockcastle, Russell, Taylor, and Wayne. Remember, a severe thunderstorm watch means the conditions are favorable for the development of severe weather, including large hail and damaging winds, in and close to the watch area. While severe weather may not be imminent, persons should remain alert for rapidly changing weather conditions and listen for later statements and possible warnings. Stay tuned to NOAA Weather Radio, commercial radio and television outlets, or internet sources for the latest severe weather information.

That's one from Britt Taylor. That is Warning You Whiskey. We had Shotgun Willie back there, done by Margot Price. Merle Haggard, Okie from Muskogee, and Black Sheep from John Anderson. Continuing on.

0: A great song right there from Michaela Ann, one of her latest, These Are the Days. Arlo Guthrie did City of New Orleans. Michael Reno Harrell with Second Wind, and we started with Yarn, Good Things. We'll take a break. We got Dale Watson with a Nashville rash. Well, you know the cure to that, little Merlin George. We'll have that coming up too, plus Emily Nenny and much more for you right here on Hay 98, Free Range Americana, Whitley City.
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1: This is the Kentucky News Network.
2: Kentucky schools are being ranked among some of the best school systems in the country. WalletHub compared the school systems of all 50 states and D.C. based on metrics such as performance, safety, class size, and instructor credentials. Kentucky ranked 17th in the study. The top spot went to Massachusetts, while the bottom spot went to New Mexico. Kentucky's Moonshine University is closing at the end of the year. The Louisville-based distilling program is part of Flavorman Beverage Company and began offering classes in 2013. Since then, Moonshine University has helped launch nearly 300 distilleries. Flavorman says its decision to close Moonshine University comes after a, quote, careful analysis of Flavorman's core operations and how the company can most effectively support the distilled spirits industry through product development and consulting services. I'm Joe Lincoln.
1: This is the Kentucky News Network.
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6: 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Starting tonight, a flood watch is in effect until early tomorrow morning for the listening area. This afternoon, partly sunny with a slight chance of showers and thunderstorms, highs near 88. Tonight, mostly cloudy with showers and thunderstorms likely, a low around 70. Currently, it's 86 and partly cloudy. I'm Sarah Silver with your weather flash.
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0: Paul Coffin doing that one for us. That's called Texas Swagger. We had Clint Black in there, Killing Time. A Night in the Box from Phil Lee. And we started with The Roamers, their cover of the classic 6 Days on the Road. Take a short break, pay a couple of bills. We'll come back with Ronnie McCurry, Buck Owens, and of course we've got a sports flash update at 3:30.
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0: Which a Woman, and the Eagles right there on Hey 98. Steve Forbert before that, Now You Come Back. We had Buck Owens, Rolling in My Sweet Baby's Arms. And Ronnie McCurry, Last Call. 3:30 on Hey 98, Whitley City. 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
3: Progressive presents the Sports Flash on Hey 98. I'm John Thayer. Cincinnati Bengals are preparing to report to camp, including on Saturday when the rookies are set to report to Paycor Stadium. The veterans will soon follow. They are set to report to camp next Tuesday. The Cincinnati Reds were shut out yesterday in Seattle as they dropped a game to the Mariners 8-0. The Reds had three hits and one error in the loss. Andrew Abbott suffered the loss. He drops to 5-6. Reds now 45-54. They'll give it a go again tonight in Seattle at T-Mobile Park. Chase Burns starts for the Reds. He is 11-1 with a 2.50 ERA. Luis Castillo will start for Seattle. He's 3-8. 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
4: With your weather flash for Whitley City, I'm Sarah Silver on Hay 98. 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Starting this afternoon, a slight chance of showers and thunderstorms. Partly sunny with a high near 88. Tonight, showers and thunderstorms likely. Mostly cloudy with a low around 70. Looking ahead to Wednesday, patchy fog and a slight chance of rain showers. Partly sunny with a high near 82. Currently it's 85 and mainly clear. I'm Sarah Silver with your weather flash.
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6: 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It's about 3:34 on your, a Tuesday? Yeah, July 21st, 2026. Let's keep the music rolling for you. Let's go to Kacey Musgraves' title track from her current album. This is called Middle of Nowhere.

0: William Clark Green doing that one for us, one of his new ones called Stubborn and Remains. James McMurtry did Gulf Road, Wheels of Fortune from the Flatlanders, and Casey Musgrave starting us off, Middle of Nowhere, title track from her current album. Coming up, got the Nitty Gritty Dirt Band, Sleepy LaBeef, Johnny Cash, all on the way for you. Old West Radio at 4. And, of course, we'll have the recorded replay of Swappin' Shop at 4:30.
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Don't take your guns to town. He laughed and kissed his mom and said, "You're Billy Joe's a man."

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1: This is Dakota Livesay chronicling another true story taken from the 1800s, a time known to all as the Old West. Today we're going to continue the story of the Rock Creek Shootout that took place between David McCandless and James Butler Hickok, a story that has several different endings.

0: Although David McCandless was married and had a family when he moved to Rock Creek, Nebraska, he chose to take his mistress and not his family. Later, McCandless did send for his family, but he kept up his mistress on the side. In 1861, the Pony Express bought the house where McCandless was living for a relay station. James Butler Hickok came to the relay station as a stock tender. McCandless was a gruff, overpowering man. It seems that McCandless immediately picked up on Hickok's rather large nose and started calling him Duck Bill. In order to get back at McCandless, Hickok periodically visited McCandless's paramour. On July 12, 1861, McCandless, his 12-year-old son, and two other men went to the relay station. Some stories say it was because the Pony Express was behind in payments. Others that McCandless wanted to have it out with Hickok. From here, everything gets confusing. One source in 1867, Harper's New Monthly Magazine, said Hickok ended up single-handedly killing McCandless and his gang of 10 cutthroats. Another source had Hickok outdrawing McCandless and shooting two men. Still another says Hickok shot an unarmed McCandless and wounded the other two men who were finished off by others. Which is true? Well, we can definitely eliminate the killing of the gang of 10. The other two? Who knows? Also from this incident came one of the stories about how Hickok became known as Wild Bill. In relating the confrontation, Hickok said, "I was wild and I struck savage blows." You've just heard another story from Old West Radio. I'm Dakota Livesay.
1: 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Starting today, a flood watch is in effect until early tomorrow morning for the listening area. This afternoon, partly sunny with a slight chance of showers and thunderstorms, highs near 88. Tonight, mostly cloudy with showers and thunderstorms likely, a low around 70. Currently, it's 83 and clear. I'm Sarah Silver with your weather flash.
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0: That's one of the new ones from Bill Kirchen. It's called City Mix here on Hey 98. Jack Ingram before that doing Runaway Cadillac. A Big Hunk of Love from Elvis. And Roy Orbison did Candyman. Well, after the break here, we're going to have one from Old and in the Gray, plus Bravo Johnson and the group Poco, taking us to the bottom of the hour. 4:30, recorded replay of this morning's Swap and Shop. And, of course, we'll have our complete news block at 5 o'clock. 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
2: 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Mention you heard about them on Swap and Shop when you get a chance. 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

0: septic system installation and repairs. And, of course, more about these as we go through the program here. Lines open on this Tuesday morning, 376-2218. If you have something for us. All right, let's start with some of the items on our list here. We got metal burn barrels for sale. Metal burn barrels, they will cut the tops out if you need that done. They're asking $20 each. Still have a big pile of firewood. They said this is probably about 12 or 13 small truckloads of firewood. It's been sitting out. It's dry, good seasoned firewood. They're asking $200 for all of it, but you would have to haul it. Their number is 606-310-2242. Again, on the big pile of firewood and the metal burn barrels, 310-2242. Good morning, Swap and Shop.
1: Yeah, I'm still looking for a 16-foot trailer. I need a pretty heavy-duty trailer.
0: Okay.
1: And my number is 354-4431 or 310-5359. Could you wheel that, please?
0: All right, I sure will.
1: Thank you.
0: Okay, thanks a lot. 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Now, he's looking for a 16-foot trailer. He needs a pretty heavy one, pretty stout trailer here, if he can find one. So, looking for a good, heavy 16-foot trailer. His number is 354-4431. That's 354-4431. Or the cell number is 310-5359. 310-5359. Still have a cornhole game for sale. Got the cornhole game. You can call 606-516-6916. That's 516-6916 on the cornhole game. Looking for a queen-size bed. Now, he said he needs the headboard, the footboard, and the rails. You know, doesn't need the slats or the box springs or mattress. He's got all that. But he needs the headboard, footboard, and rails for a queen-size bed. If you can help him out, call 606-310-1798. 310-1798. Looking for the headboard, footboard, and rails for a queen-size bed. Another call coming in. Our number here, 376-2218. Give us a call. Good morning, Swap and Shop.
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0: Okay.
2: For a car.
0: Okay. And what's your number?
2: 270-585-0708.
0: Okay, we'll get that on for you.
2: Thank you, sir.
0: Thanks a lot. Well, looking for a set of 14-inch tires for a car. Okay, you can call, get more specifics. But again, looking for a 14-inch set of tires for a car. Call 270-585-0708. Again, that's 270-585-0708. Looking for some 14-inch tires for a car. All right, let's try this one. Good morning, Swap and Shop.
3: Yes, sir. We want to put those boosters back on there.
0: Okay.
3: And my number is 606-354-9011. And you was talking about Mr. Bates. He passed away about a week ago.
0: I'm sorry to hear that. I had not heard that.
3: We didn't know it until yesterday.
0: Oh, I know somebody had called and asked him about him, and he called, it's probably not been too much longer than that. Maybe a week and a half ago he called in, and, he'd lost his voice, and but I hadn't heard anything else about him, so.
3: He'd had pneumonia or something, and took him to the hospital, but anyhow,
0: well,
3: I just wanted to let you know that he had passed away.
0: Well, thank you for letting me know. I'm sure a lot of folks will want to hear that, so.
3: Okay, and
0: okay.
3: You have a blessed day, Adam.
0: You too. Thanks a lot. And, a lot of folks have been asking about Mr. Bates because, you know, he would call in on a regular basis. He used to call in almost every day, and we hadn't heard from him in a long time. Then he called in, and he lost his voice. Thought it might have been allergies or something. I guess maybe it was pneumonia. He said he'd been to the doctor and they really hadn't done anything for him the last time he called. That's what he said. But very sorry to hear that. We are thinking about Mr. Bates and any of his family out there. So, but anyway, okay, got the roosters. Yeah, back to business here. Got roosters. 354-9011 is the number to call if you want to find out about these roosters. 354-9011. On the roosters. 376-2218 is our phone number here Tuesday morning. 1987 Chevy G20 conversion van for sale. 87 Chevy G20 conversion van, partially converted to a camper. They say it's got new tires, really good condition, asking $1,500. Call 606-310-5301. 310-5301. And again, that is on that G20 conversion van, partially converted to a camper. All right, let's try this one. Good morning, Swap and Shop.
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0: 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Give us a call. Back to it. 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
6: Yes, I'm looking for a small bed.
0: Okay.
6: And they can call 1-606-516-6067.
0: All right, we'll get that on for you.
6: Thank you.
0: Thanks a lot. Well, looking for a small desk. Okay, looking for a small desk. 606-516-6067. That's 516-6067. Again, looking for a small desk. Got for sale a 2007 Chevy Silverado. It is a four-wheel drive truck, so give them a call on that, 07 Chevy Silverado. Got a beehive with the bees, and they also have some baby chicks for sale. And then they are looking for some baby lionhead or lop-ear bunnies, and also looking for any kind of building materials. The number for all of that is 606-515-1310. And if you don't get them, leave a message or text 606-515-1310. 515-1310. 1310. Good morning, Swap and Chop.
6: I'm sorry, you misunderstood me. I said a small bed.
0: Oh, small bed. Okay, I could have sworn you said desk. Okay, small bed. Okay. So like a yes. Maybe like a twin size or something like that?
6: Yes.
0: Okay, well, I'll correct that.
6: Thank you.
0: Okay, thank you. Okay, I thought for sure she said a small desk, but she said a small bed. Okay, so probably like a twin size, you know, a small bed. So looking for a small bed. You know, sometimes on the phones it's hard to understand, so we'll correct that here. 606-516-6067, the number to call. Okay, 516-6067, looking for a small bed. Like maybe a twin size. 376-2218. That's our phone number here. Give us a call. We'll be right back after this.
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0: 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As we move along here, 376-2218. That's our number here, Tuesday morning on Swap and Shop. Of course, we're not far away from the start of school. I know it's hard to believe, but Wednesday, August 12th, I think, is the first day for students in the McCreary County School District. And, of course, those open house registration dates are coming up over the next couple of weeks at the local schools. We have that schedule posted on our website. 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Click on Community, and then scroll down. You'll see the open house registration dates posted right there where you can check those out. Also want to mention this, the McCreary County Farmers Market is open every Saturday morning, 9 till 1. That's at 299 Wilburn K. Ross Highway in Stearns, right there next to the Soil and Water Conservation District office in Stearns. 9 to 1 on Saturdays they're open. And coming up on Saturday, August 8th, a couple of weeks away, they're going to have a car show from 11 to 2. Winners announced at 2. There is a $5 registration fee per car. 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For more information on that, call Robert Branscombe, 859-866-4696. Again, 859-866-4696. Or you can call Mandy Taylor with the Farmers Market at 310-0771. 310-0771. Of course, you can also follow the McCreary County Farmers Market on Facebook. And again, that car show coming up Saturday, August 8th. At the Farmer's Market. All right, well, is that it? All right, let's wrap it up. Wrap it up here for a Tuesday morning. Thanks for tuning in with us here. We appreciate that. 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Those include Waters Septic System Installation and Repairs. Call 310-3497. 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Stevens Hardwood, their office on Highway 27 in Pinon. Slight chance of a shower or thunderstorm. Going to be warm, highs upper 80s, heat index values about 97 today. Everybody stay cool, watch out for each other, and try to have yourself a good day today on this Tuesday. Hope to see you back here again tomorrow morning, 8:30, for more Swap and Shop. We'll see you then.
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2: Rocky Adkins, the former senior advisor to Governor Andy Beshear, announced his campaign for Kentucky governor today. Paul Miles has more.
3: So I've stood side to side with Governor Beshear, holding the line, fighting back against what...
4: Rocky Adkins becomes the second major Democratic candidate in the 2027 gubernatorial primary, joining Lieutenant Governor Jacqueline Coleman. An Eastern Kentucky native, Adkins served more than three decades in the State House of Representatives.
3: I've spent my life fighting for Kentucky, creating jobs, expanding access to health.
4: Adkins stepped down as Beshear's advisor earlier this month. Days later, the governor appointed Adkins to the Kentucky State Fair Board. I'm Paul Miles.
2: A Lexington police officer is resigning following an internal investigation following a crash. In December of last year, Officer Marcus Olmsted rear-ended a driver on Alexandria Drive in his cruiser after claiming that he had glanced at his computer mounted in the police car and stating that the driver in front of him stopped abruptly. An investigation into his body camera footage revealed that Olmsted was texting on his personal cell phone at the time of the accident. The disciplinary review board then recommended that Olmsted be terminated, but before he could be terminated, he submitted his resignation. Bullitt County fiscal court officials are approving of a one-year moratorium on data center development in the county to allow time for reviewing potential impacts and preparing regulations. The ordinance aims to address concerns about the impact of data centers on local infrastructure, utilities, and the environment. Residents expressed worries about the risks data center pose to land, wildlife, and public health, calling for independent studies on various factors. I'm Joe Lincoln.
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7: With your weather flash for Whitley City, I'm Sarah Silver on Hay 98. 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A flood watch is in effect until 2 a.m. for the listening area. This afternoon, partly sunny with a slight chance of showers and thunderstorms, highs near 88. Tonight, mostly cloudy with showers and thunderstorms likely, a low around 70. Currently, it's 86 and overcast. I'm Sarah Silver with your weather flash.
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9: Today is Tuesday, July 21st. Today is the 202nd day of the year, with 163 days remaining in 2026. A ribbon-cutting ceremony will be held tomorrow, Wednesday, July 22nd at 1 p.m. for upgrades and improvements to Stearns Trail Town. A $30,000 grant was awarded last year by the state to upgrade signage, improve landscaping, update and refresh the county's tourism website, and more, promoting the trail town locally. Stearns was designated a trail town by Kentucky officials in 2015. It is one of just over 30 trail towns statewide. Again, the ribbon cutting this Wednesday, 1 o'clock in Stearns.
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9: 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And they'll have another Family Fun Night coming up Thursday at 5:30. It's going to be on Barnyard Brushstrokes Painting. So check that out, 5:30 on Thursday at the library. Bookmobile is going to be back on the road today. New Highway 92, Pulte Ellis Road, Cal Hill Road, 3C Road. That's for today. Parker's Lake Route and Highway 90 tomorrow. Thursday, Pinot Route, Meadows Grove, Pinot Manor Housing Authority, South 1651. Be sure to follow the Mercury County Public Library on Facebook. Turning to this date in history, today is July 21st. The Battle of Bull Run took place on this date, 1861, in the early months of the Civil War. Union General Irving McDowell was defeated by Confederate troops led by General Joseph E. Johnston at the First Battle of Bull Run at Manassas, Virginia. It was the first major engagement of the Civil War. This date, 1861. Frances Folsom Cleveland was born on this date in 1864, the wife of Grover Cleveland, who was the 22nd and 24th president of the United States. She was the youngest first lady at the age of 21 and the first to marry a president in the White House. The wedding took place June 2, 1886. Cleveland was a popular first lady who championed higher education for women. She passed away back in 1947, but Frances Cleveland born this date, 1864. Johnny Evers was born on this date in 1881, a Baseball Hall of Fame second baseman from New York. Evers was a member of the Tinker to Evers to Chance double play combination for the Chicago Cubs, which first took the field in September of 1902. Inducted into the Hall of Fame along with Tinker and Chance in 1946, Evers passed away in 1947. Johnny Evers born this date, 1881. Ernest Hemingway was born on this date in 1899. The American author from Illinois made his name with such works as The Sun Also Rises, A Farewell to Arms, and For Whom the Bell Tolls, among others. He was awarded the Nobel Prize in 1954, and he actually died from a self-inflicted gunshot wound in 1961, having been seriously ill at the time. He was born this date, 1899, Ernest Hemingway. And the lowest recorded temperature was on this date in 1983 at the USSR Vostok Station in Antarctica, a temperature of 128.6 degrees below zero Fahrenheit was recorded this date. The lowest recorded temperature, 1983.
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9: 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You can also call Mandy Taylor at 310-0771. 310-0771. Again, Farmers Market Car Show coming up on Saturday, August 8th, 11 to 2 at the Farmers Market. The Mountain Craft Center having their monthly meeting on Tuesday, August 11th. That'll be at 11 a.m. at the VFW building, downtown Whitley City. Everyone is invited. Don't forget, McCrary County School Summer Meal Program continues throughout the month of July here every Thursday from 12 to 2, distributing meals to those up to age 18 in the county, regardless of whether they are enrolled in the local school district. And of course, parents and guardians can pick up for their children, just have to have their name and birth date. 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That's for the school district summer meal program. 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

0: Old Crow Medicine Show from their new album, Union Made. There they are covering the Merle Haggard tune, Rainbow Stew. Vern Gosden did Right in the Wrong Direction. Lyle Lovett with a Kinky Friedman tune, Sold American. Daryl Scott did Spelling Bee Romance. And Willie Waylon and Whiskey, Dale Watson starting us off. Take a short break. Got your weather flash coming up and then more music for you. Lorraine Jordan and Country Grass. Those old Friday night blues coming up next.
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4: 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Starting tonight, a flood watch is in effect until 2 a.m. for the listening area. Later tonight, mostly cloudy with a chance of showers and thunderstorms, leading to a low around 70. Rainfall amounts could reach between 1 and 2 inches. Currently, it's 86 and overcast. I'm Sarah Silver with your weather flash.
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0: the National Weather Service in Jackson, Kentucky has issued a severe thunderstorm warning for northwestern Laurel County, Pulaski County, southwestern Jackson County, Rockcastle County, until 6:30 p.m. At 5:44 p.m., severe thunderstorms were located along a line extending from 6 miles south of Lancaster to near Liberty to 11 miles northeast of Columbia, moving east at 60 miles per hour. Hazard, 70 miles per hour wind gusts and penny-size hail. Source, radar indicated. Impact, expects considerable tree damage. Damage is likely to mobile homes, roofs, and outbuildings. Severe thunderstorms will be near Indian Lakes Park around 5:50 p.m. Mount Vernon around 5:55 p.m. Merrickburg around 6 p.m. Other locations in the path of these severe thunderstorms include Science.
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1: With your weather flash for Whitley City, I'm Sarah Silver on Hay98. 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Starting tonight, a chance of showers and thunderstorms with heavy rain possible. Low around 70. Later tonight, showers likely with patchy fog developing. A low near 70. Looking ahead to Wednesday, partly sunny with a high near 82. A slight chance of rain showers. Currently, it's 84 and overcast. I'm Sarah Silver with your weather flash.
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the National Weather Service in Jackson, Kentucky has issued a tornado warning for northern Pulaski County, southwestern Rockcastle County, until 6:30 p.m. At 5:58 p.m., a severe thunderstorm capable of producing a tornado was located 8 miles north of Hogue, or 9 miles east of Liberty, moving southeast at 45 miles per hour. Hazard, tornado. Source, radar indicated rotation. Impact, flying debris will be dangerous to those caught without shelter. Mobile homes will be damaged or destroyed. Damage to roofs, windows, and vehicles will occur. Tree damage is likely. This dangerous storm will be near Science Hill around 6:10 p.m. Shawville around 6:15 p.m. Other locations in the path of this tornadic thunderstorm include Bent. Repeating, a tornado warning has been issued until 6:30 p.m. for the following counties in Kentucky, Pulaski, and Rockcastle.

Yeah, the smooth sound of Mr. Robbie Faulx, the Blackwater Blues. 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Richard Green with the Panhandle Country taking us to our first pause.

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the National Weather Service in Jackson, Kentucky has issued a severe thunderstorm warning for western Laurel County, Pulaski County, southwestern Jackson County, central Rock Castle County, until 6:45 p.m. At 6:20 p.m., severe thunderstorms were located along a line extending from Ottawa to Shawville to near Hogue, moving east at 30 miles per hour. Hazard, 60 miles per hour wind gusts and penny-size hail. Source, radar indicated. Impact, expect damage to roofs, siding, and trees. Severe thunderstorms will be near Somerset around 6:25 p.m. 6:30 p.m. Pine Hill around 6:35 p.m. Repeating, a severe thunderstorm warning has been issued until 6:45 p.m. for the following counties in Kentucky, Laurel, Pulaski, and Rock Castle.

the Cody Norris Show singing about the love bug there before that, going back a few years. The Wabash Cannonball, the Claire Lynch and the Front Porch String Band from a few decades back. I love to hear her sing. Right here is the late and great Larry McPeak off of his We Still Have Forever to Go compact disc, one he wrote and sings right here, The Glory Bound Train.

The National Weather Service in Jackson, Kentucky has issued a tornado warning for southwestern Laurel County, northeastern Pulaski County, southwestern Rockcastle County until 7:15 p.m. At 6:30 p.m., a severe thunderstorm capable of producing a tornado was located over Valley Oak, or 11 miles northeast of Somerset, moving east at 30 miles per hour. Hazard, tornado. Source, radar indicated rotation. Impact, flying debris will be dangerous to those caught without shelter. Mobile homes will be damaged or destroyed. Damage to roofs, windows, and vehicles will occur. Tree damage is likely. This dangerous storm will be near Billows around 6:40 p.m. Bunch around 6:50 p.m. Other locations in the path of this tornadic thunderstorm include Bernstadt and London. Repeating, a tornado warning has been issued until 7:15 p.m. for the following counties in Kentucky, Laurel, Pulaski, and Rockcastle.

0: Frigé, I'll see you at the house. 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It's hard finding the right person. I was living with a girl for about 8 months until she found out I was there. And that didn't work too good. But there was another girl that I was in love with, and we was going to get married, but she wasn't going to take my name. So I broke that relationship off because I'm a traditionalist. I think they ought to take the name. Plus, I thought it'd be cool both of us named Larry. I thought that'd be nice, but it didn't work out too good. We was at the daggone store the other day, and they had these little shorty shorts, and I can't wear little shorty shorts. 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
1: Get her, dude.
0: Yeah. 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That's the church I go to. 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Old Lady Peacock is 326 pounds. She got up to sing in the choir at the church. She sang Love Lifted Me. A crane couldn't lift Old Lady Peacock. Love lifted me. My brother nudges me, goes, love ain't gonna do it without a winch. I'll tell you that much right there. That ain't working.

0: National Weather Service in Jackson, Kentucky has issued a severe thunderstorm warning for Laurel County, northwestern Knox County, east central Pulaski County, south central Rockcastle County, north central Whitley County, west central Clay County, until 7:15 p.m. At 6:38 p.m., a severe thunderstorm was located near Bunch, or 12 miles west of London, moving east at 40 miles per hour. Hazard, 70 miles per hour wind gusts and penny-size hail. Source, radar indicated. Impact, expects considerable tree damage. Damage is likely to mobile homes, roofs, and outbuildings. This severe thunderstorm will be near, high top around 6:45 p.m. London around 6:55 p.m. Other locations in the path of the severe thunderstorm include Lesbos. Repeating, a severe thunderstorm warning has been issued until 7:15 p.m. for the following counties, in Kentucky, Knox, Laurel, Pulaski, Rockcastle and Whitley.
1: 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Snow's Garage, Toast, North Carolina. Tell them Tim says howdy. Welcome back to the Tim White Bluegrass Show. Hope you're having a great week and hope everything's going good for you. Thank you for tuning in. I appreciate it. I'm here every week on your favorite radio station. On a sad note, folks, we lost an old-time picker and a band that had been around for 50 years, the Cork Lickers. And Gil Adams passed away this past week. He was a founding member of the band, lead fiddle player, and just a great guy. And the Cork Lickers put on some good music over the decades. So keep Gil Adams' family in your thoughts and prayers. They were from North Carolina and East Tennessee, neck of the woods, different band members. But Gil and Mark Adams were mainstays in it and founding members, and I just hate to hear that Gil Adams passed away. On that note, here's a couple of tunes in a row with some good old-time music from the Cork Lickers.

0: Yeah, North Carolina / East Tennessee based band, the Cork Lickers. And play that in memory this week of Mr. Gil Adams, the lead fiddle player there. We just heard the Fiddler's Reel. And Gil passed away this week. That band been together for 50 years, and they still are. And those are going to be big shoes to fill. But keep Gil Adams' family in your thoughts and prayers. 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And when you get there, tell them Tim says howdy.
1: Well, Thelma Lou hears about this. She'll be thrilled.
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'Cause I shit's little, little down.

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3: With your weather flash for Whitley City, I'm Will Walker on Hay 98. 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Starting tonight, a chance of showers and thunderstorms, with storms likely later. A low around 70 tonight, with heavy rain possible. A flood watch and severe thunderstorm watch are in effect until early tomorrow morning. Looking ahead to Wednesday, patchy fog may linger with a slight chance of rain showers. Currently, it is 81 degrees and overcast. I'm Will Walker with your weather flash.
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0: The National Weather Service in Jackson has issued a flash flood warning for Central Pulaski County, Western Rockcastle County, until 9:45 p.m. At 6:59 p.m., Doppler radar indicated thunderstorms producing heavy rain across the warned area. Between 1 and 2 inches of rain have fallen. Additional rainfall amounts up to 1 inch are possible in the warned area. Flash flooding is ongoing or expected to begin shortly. Hazard, flash flooding caused by thunderstorms. Source, radar. Impact, flash flooding of small creeks and streams, urban areas, highways, streets and underpasses, as well as other poor drainage and low-lying areas. Some locations that will experience flash flooding include Somerset, Mount Vernon, Boone, Science Hill, Woodstock, Bobtown, Bandy, Dabney, Beelick.
1: Be big. On that note, here's Troublesome Holla.

Yeah, great music from the Steel Drivers, one called Good Corn Liquor, right here on the Tim White Bluegrass Show. Bela Fleck taking us to the end of this segment.

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1: 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Welcome back to the Tim White Bluegrass Show, and like I mentioned earlier in the show, but in case you missed it, Alan Mills, latest inductee into the Bluegrass Music Hall of Fame. So congratulations to Alan Mills and the Lost and Found. Here's Alan Mills and the Lost and Found.

Yep, the Lost and Found. Alan Mills on that lead vocal there, Peace in the Valley. Once again, congratulations to Alan Mills for being the latest inductee into the Bluegrass Music Hall of Fame. Lost and Found going to pick us to the end of this segment. You're listening to the Tim White Bluegrass Show. I'm glad you are, and I thank you. Possum Road Count, next segment coming up.

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1: And this time of year, the possums are out and about. And I want to say a big howdy and thank you to a listener and a fan of possums, I might say, Brittany Newman. Brittany Newman ordered a possum tape CD, a CD called the Possum Tapes, for her boyfriend, I believe. Forgive me if I'm wrong, Brittany, but we appreciate the order, and she wrote me a thank you on the email. I appreciate that. Thank you so much, Brittany, for supporting the possum music. Also, Melissa Whitaker, faithful listener and possum spotter. She's official. She's got that Possum Spotter Club card that is suitable for laminating. I wonder if she got hers laminated. Anyway, Melissa says, I don't know where possums have been hiding, but I'm glad to not report any dead ones for the past couple of weeks. This possum-obsessed pal found out about Possum Fest in Cumberland, Kentucky. It's coming up Labor Day weekend, and I can't wait to see what goes on there. Well, give us a report about that when it happens on Labor Day, Melissa Whitaker. Also, I did find out, I did some research. I actually drove to Mount Airy, North Carolina, which is a suburb of Toast, North Carolina, the possum capital of the world. And someone wrote in a couple of weeks ago wanting to know, see, Uncle Van at Snow's Garage had like 87 cats disappear. I'm not lying. Anyway, and the Chinese restaurant had a special that week. I don't know what the special was, but anyway, somebody wrote in wanting to know if Toast, North Carolina actually has a Chinese restaurant. Well, I found out that they do. It's kind of right on the border of going into Mount Airy, but yes, they do have a Chinese restaurant in Toast, and I also found out that Uncle Van eats there quite often. If you don't have a Possum Spotter Club card suitable for laminating for your wallet or purse, you can find out how to take care of that dilemma in your life by visiting the Tim White Bluegrass Show.com.

0: The National Weather Service in Jackson, Kentucky has issued a severe thunderstorm warning for northeastern Wayne County, southwestern Laurel County, southeastern Pulaski County, northeastern McCreary County, northwestern Whitley County until 8 p.m. At 7:27 p.m., a severe thunderstorm was located over Burnside or near Somerset, moving southeast at 35 miles per hour. Hazard, 60 miles per hour wind gusts and penny-size hail. Source, radar indicated. Impact, expect damage to roofs, siding, and trees. This severe thunderstorm will be near Alpine around 7:35 p.m. Huxley around 7:45 p.m. Repeating, a severe thunderstorm warning has been issued until 8 p.m. for the following counties in Kentucky, Laurel, McCreary, Pulaski, Wayne, and Whitley.
1: Here's Deanie Richardson sopping the gravy with her fiddle. Turn it up, take the knobs off.

the National Weather Service in Jackson has issued a flash flood warning for Western Laurel County, East Central Pulaski County, South Central Rock Castle County, until 10:15 p.m. At 7:33 p.m., Doppler radar in the area. Between 1 and 2 inches of rain have fallen. Additional rainfall amounts up to 1 inch are possible in the warned area. Flash flooding is ongoing or expected to begin shortly. Hazard, flash flooding caused by thunderstorms. Source, radar. Impact, flash flooding of small creeks and streams, urban areas, highways, streets and underpasses, as well as other poor drainage and low-lying areas. Some locations that will experience flash flooding include Billows, Pongo, Lunar, Bunch, Bloss, Bernstadt, Wood Creek Lake, Hazel Patch, Sand Hill, Hare, Bent, Well Hope, Carmichael, Dykes, Pine Hill, East Bernstadt, Burr and Grade,

Sam Bush off his tribute album to the late, great John Hartford. 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Here's Rodney Dillard and the Dillards singing about them darling boys.

the National Weather Service in Jackson has issued a flash flood warning for Western Laurel County, Southern Pulaski County, North Central Wayne County until 10:30 p.m. At 7:37 p.m., Doppler radar indicated thunderstorms producing heavy rain across the warned area. Between 0.5 and 2 inches of rain have fallen. Additional rainfall amounts up to 1.5 inches are possible in the warned area. Flash flooding is ongoing or expected to begin shortly. Hazard: flash flooding caused by thunderstorms. Source: radar. Impact: flash flooding of small creeks and streams, urban areas, highways, streets and underpasses, as well as other poor drainage and low-lying areas. Some locations that will experience flash flooding include Somerset, Burnside, Bronston, General Burnside State Park, Elihu, Tateville, Somerset Pulaski Airport, Canton, Fraser, Pulaski County Park, Nancy, Naomi, Mount Victory, Fawbush, Rock Castle Springs, Trimble and Ferguson.

0: 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And tell them Goober says hey, and Tim says howdy.
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0: going to do it for me this week, folks. I thank you so much for tuning in each week to the Tim White Bluegrass Show. God bless you. 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
1: With your weather flash for Whitley City, I'm Will Walker on Hay 98. 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Starting tonight, showers and thunderstorms are moving in with a low around 70. Some storms could be severe, bringing heavy rain. Later tonight, a chance of showers continues, with rainfall amounts between 1 and 2 inches possible. Currently, it's 79 and overcast. I'm Will Walker with your weather flash.
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